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Hey there, I'm Raleigh D with more of America's Best Country. It's Scotty McCreary with This Is It. Raylan James next.

0: Little Big Town on Radio USA. Hey, the School of Hospitality Management at Penn State is opening its famous Introduction to Brewed Alcoholic Beverages course to the general public. Did you know this was the thing? For a registration fee of $429, everyday beer lovers age 21 and older can sit alongside college students to master the history, business, and flavor profiles of beer, cider, and mead. The good news, students get to sample 4 to 5 different alcohol styles per week. The bad news, there'll be homework. No, I can't come out and play. I've got beer homework. Can you imagine?
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0: 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More of it on the way next. Right now, it's time for The Scoop. 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

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And perhaps you will feel that way, too. 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

0: Mark Wills on Radio USA. Hey, a record 72.2 million Americans are expected to travel at least 50 miles over the extended July 4th holiday period, and that's slightly higher than last year. According to AAA, most people will hit the road, with about 61 million traveling by car, even as gas prices are higher than last year. Flying is nearly flat at about 5.8 million travelers, while buses, trains, and cruises are seeing the fastest growth. Popular destinations include major U.S. cities, New York, Orlando, Seattle and Chicago, along with international hotspots in Canada and Europe. Traffic is expected to be heaviest starting Thursday. Heads up, and drivers are urged to plan ahead, leave early, and drive safely during one of the busiest holiday travel periods on record. You know, probably one of the busiest highways around here, honestly, Highway 53. That's where you're always going to run into all that out-of-town traffic, if we're being honest. So, I mean, just take your time. Leave you a little earlier than you need to. Be courteous to other drivers on the road. Yeah, sometimes it gets a little hairy out there, but... trust me, you'll be fine.
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Tom Holland says some of the wildest fan theories about the new Spider-Man movie are true, especially the one about it being a cynical cash grab.

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Corey Kenson, Cole Wessel. That's Rocky Mountain Low on Radio USA. I'm Raleigh D, Zach John King, Eric Church, and Chris Young all on the way. Here's Morgan Wallen with Last Night's.

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Some good news coming up in about, let's say, 6 minutes. Here's Ella Langley.

0: Brooks and Dunn, that's Hardworking Man on Radio USA. Some good news, an animal shelter in West Burlington, Pennsylvania, turned a regular library story time into a lesson on empathy, featuring a special four-legged guest speaker. The Happy Tail Shelter donated a collection of animal-themed books to the Bradford County Library before hosting a special reading event for local kids. To help the children truly understand what it means to walk in someone else's shoes, or you could say paws, shelter director Karen Friedenberg brought along a sweet cat who only has one eye. The kids were asked to close one of their own eyes and walk around the room to feel what life is like from the cat's unique perspective. They also learn how to spot when an animal is feeling nervous or curious. Karen hopes the unique storytime lesson about animals gives the kids the tools to also extend kindness to the people in their lives. Treating animals with kindness creates a baseline for universal compassion, Karen said. Empathetic kids are more likely to share, to be inclusive, and to be helpful to those in need. And of course, having the animals around really helps with that too. That's Radio USA, more of America's best country, next.
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0: Politics. And it's Brad Paisley on Radio USA. Americans really love their ice cream. According to a new survey, about 95% of people have at least a scoop every week. The average person puts away about 11 scoops weekly. Over the summer, Americans eat enough ice cream to fill 113 football stadiums. Did you know that? According to the survey, 60% of respondents went so far as to call themselves an ice cream fanatic. 87% say it's one of their favorite desserts. When it comes to flavors, most generations are on the same page. About Gen Z, 44%, 35% of millennials, and 32% of Gen Xers all say cookies and cream is their go-to. Baby boomers do their own thing. 41% stick to classic chocolate. As for toppings, hot fudge is the favorite for millennials. Gen Z prefers crushed Oreos. Most people would rather eat it from a bowl than a cone, just to keep things less messy. Hey, maybe go grab some ice cream tonight. I mean, I'm not judging.
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99.9 Radio USA. An asteroid came within 1.59 million miles of Earth over the weekend. How close is that? Well, it's closer than most shots on goal in a World Cup game. All right, bad example. I know.

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Josh Ross, Hate How You Look on 99.9 Radio USA. I'm Rolly D. Here's Chris Stapleton with Think I'm In Love With You. Stella Lefty and Jason Aldean around the corner.

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Scientists say humans and apes laugh the same way, just not at anything produced by Byron Allen.

0: Alan Jackson on Radio USA. A Michigan woman has pleaded guilty after attempting to smuggle a bottle of wine into jail, hidden in, let's just say, a highly unconventional purse. Authorities say Monique Magicciani was arrested for trespassing at a CVS, but things really took a turn during booking when officers discovered she was, in fact, carrying a full unopened bottle of Pinot Grigio internally. Police report the situation became noticeable when she had trouble getting in the squad car. She's now pleaded guilty to bringing contraband into a jail, a felony that could carry up to 5 years behind bars. As for the wine, officials say it was destroyed due to biohazard concerns, which might be the least surprising part of the story. And some say the toilet wine in prison is better. I mean, right? Ugh, I don't know. I'm gonna go, like, throw up in my mouth a little. Okay, bye.
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99.9 Radio USA. I'm Raleigh D. That does it for me. But after midnight with Granger Smith's up next. And Scott Hansen starts your day with you tomorrow morning at 6 a.m. Thanks so much for spending some time with me today. And I'll see ya next time.

0: Last week, New Hampshire teen Brady Procon intervened to stop a runaway boat after his operator was knocked overboard. Using a neighbor's jet ski, Brady managed to leap into the out-of-control boat, bringing it to a stop, preventing any injuries. Video footage of this courageous act has gained now widespread attention and shows the teen's quick thinking and bravery. Thank the Lord. That's good news.
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tornado watch number for 19 has been extended until 2 a.m. Central Daylight Time and expanded to include the following county, St. Louis, Minnesota. Remember, a tornado watch means the conditions are favorable for the development of severe weather, including tornadoes, large hail and damaging winds, in and close to the watch area. While severe weather may not be imminent, persons should remain alert for rapidly changing weather conditions and listen for later statements and possible warnings. 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

0: Ann Hudson coming in with the latest Nashville updates. And what do you have for us today?
1: Oh my gosh, Granger, in case you missed it, Kane Brown was rushed to the hospital. I got that story coming up in your Nashville news next.

0: It tells you what to do about guns and about bullies and drugs and about strangers who want to give you a ride.
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7: This is interesting. I don't know what this is about to say, but we're about to get into it. What should we avoid when worshiping God? I'm 15 years old. For a while, I've had a strong desire to play an instrument and possibly be part of a worship team at my church since I love singing. How can I have the right motives? How can I be part of a worship team but not steal his, quote, show? Let me give you a really strong warning. I was once 15 and really into this kind of stuff, really into God, doing a lot of like church camps type stuff, and I drifted. 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So remember this and remember these questions that you're asking at 15 and just how special it is.
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1: Okay, we're asking this question, topic of the hour. What was your favorite game to play outside as a kid? I told you yesterday, Commando. I remember this game we used to play called Commando. It was basically a glorified capture the flag. The whole neighborhood got involved, big kids, little kids. It went all day into the night until the porch lights came on. What was your favorite game to play outside as a kid? My number, 866-607-8383.
2: We had a similar game. It was called Manhunt, and it would go all weekend long, and it would be like 30 on 30 teams, and it was the same thing. Our boundaries were probably a 2 mile square area through residential neighborhoods. We'd be on top of the high school, the elementary school. Brings back a lot of memories. It was a lot of fun. Love your show. Keep doing what you're doing.
1: Man, I love that as my first call of the show, because that sounds just like Commando. Manhunt. And yes, the boundaries are huge. The boundaries get so big on games like that, you kind of get upset at some of the kids that end up just going way outside. You're like, man, we're never going to find you. Andy was the guy for me. We'd say, Andy, we're never going to find you, man. You can't go so far. 866-607-8383.
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1: Hey, Granger Smith here. 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
9: I think the underlying theme is Proverbs 3, 4 through 6. Trust in the Lord with all your heart. Lean not on your own understanding. I was trusting in myself. I was making good money. I was idolizing the lifestyle. I was putting everything on my shoulders saying, I'm doing all of this. I'm creating all this. I'm thinking about all this. I'm doing all this. And then Granger decided to leave touring. Parker decided to leave to go to Washington, D.C. It's like a lot of different moving parts here, but sure. Parker left Yee, so I had to run Yee myself. Granger was leaving music. And so, you know, I had to deal with that. And I was like, all right, cool. I'm just going to get up earlier. I'm going to work out harder. I'm going to do 3 workouts. I'm going to, you know, time block all this. And then I just broke down and I was like, Lord, the Lord broke me down. I broke down. Lord, save me. I can't do this. I thought I could. I need you.
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You know, there's something about dumb criminals and their allergy to clothing, I guess. This one involves someone on an e-bike when this crime went down. Earl is going to be here to share this dumb criminal story next.

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1: I'm Earl Dibbles Jr. I'm a country boy. I'm an honest boy, too, and crime don't pay. I got a story to prove it. A woman down there in Sydney, Australia, is now she's been arrested wearing skimpy leather lingerie after being charged with a DUI following a crash with an e-bike. The man on the bike was rushed over to the hospital in serious condition. Though the details of the incident yet to be reported, the man was found unconscious and sustained injuries inconsistent with being run over by a car. The lady driver done failed her roadside breathalyzer test in her tiny little leather bra and was ultimately charged with drunk driving. And not even wearing enough clothes, neither. She's dumb.
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1: She was storming through the house that day, and I could tell she was leaving. And I thought, oh, she'll be back, till she turned around and pointed at the wall and said,

somewhere along the line, we decided that one of our favorite superheroes was going to come from an eight-legged arachnid. And he appeared on this day for the very first time. You probably know who I'm talking about, but do you know what year? Hang on, I'll tell you, plus other things that went down on this day in history coming up in two songs.

0: loves talking about history, and he's even got the diploma to prove it. 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
1: On this day, June the 30th, 1859, a daredevil crossed Niagara Falls on a tightrope. 1936, Gone with the Wind was published. 1938, Spider-Man first appeared in DC Comics Action Comics series, issue number one. 1955, Johnny Carson Show premiered on CBS. 1972, Opryland Hotel and Theme Park opened up to the public in Nashville. 1995, Garth Brooks received his star on the Hollywood Walk of Fame. Some famous birthdays include boxing legend Mike Tyson, Olympic swimmer Michael Phelps, WWE star Cody Rhodes, and country singer Cole Swindell. Those are just a few things that went down on this day in history.
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1: Hey, Granger Smith here. 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
1: Well, Granger, remember we were talking about Bailey Zimmerman and how he's got like an arrest warrant out? He has made a statement. I'll tell you what he said coming up in your Nashville news next.

0: Here's what's new in Nashville. Here's Ann Hudson.
1: So we told you earlier that Bailey Zimmerman has an arrest warrant. He is possibly going to get charged with some felonies after causing $16,000 worth of damages to a hotel room. Well, he has released a statement saying that he takes full accountability for everything that happened and that he's sorry to everyone who feels hurt or disrespected. He said he is taking this legal matter seriously and that he's committed to doing the work necessary to learn and grow. Have you ever heard of The Killers? It's a rock and roll band. The lead singer, his name is Brandon Flowers. Well, guess what? He is releasing a country album called Thrasher. And well, the first single is out now. It's called Plans. It's interesting. Look, I'm always interested to hear how a rock and roller is going to take on country. So there you have it. The whole album comes out on August 21st.
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99.9 Radio USA. Good morning. It's Scott Hansen. It's 68 degrees at 6:03. And this is Dylan Scott. And this is New Truck.

0: 99.9 Radio USA. I dare you. That's Rascal Flatts and the Jonas Brothers. It is 6:10. It's 68 degrees. Good morning. It's Scott Hansen. Yeah, 68 is rather warm for this time of the morning. And we are going to see a warm day today. 84 for the high under sunny skies. No talk of storms, at least today. Boy, we got one or more yesterday, huh? Yeah, some nasty weather came through, as you know, and it caused a lot of havoc. There was a tornado warning. There was certainly a severe thunderstorm warning as well during some of the hours yesterday. Did you have any damage at your place? Nothing at our house specifically, but in our neighborhood, a couple of houses down, we had live in Hibbing. And we have trees on what we call the boulevard, that strip of grass between the sidewalk and the street. And these are big, I don't know, are they elms, most of them? I don't know. But anyway, it does happen that some of the bigger branches, this was just kind of a branch off the tree, but it was a large one. It had fallen into the neighbor's yard and actually kind of on their house. And I don't think it did any damage to the house, but the city was out there working on that tree yesterday afternoon for several hours with some big equipment. They took almost the whole tree down. I'm sure the whole tree will be taken down here within the next couple of days. But anyway, hats off to the Hibbing City crews, certainly, for cleaning up the big mess that storm left. And I know that wasn't the only one in town that had a tree down. So, and hats off to all the utility workers that had to go out. I'm specifically talking our power workers. I know Minnesota Power, Lake Country Power, and our local public utility people were all out getting things done. We did have a power outage yesterday. It wasn't long, though. But, of course, that kind of thing does raise havoc with radio stations. So, but everything is back to normal. It should be a good day today as we have, boy, this is just a big week leading up to the big 4th of July. It's, I think, appropriate and cool that the 4th of July falls on a Saturday this year. So we can have all of our celebrations on Saturday. Many people have celebrations on even Thursday and Friday and so on. So parades, street dances, a lot of fun ahead of us this weekend. Let's cross our fingers and hope we have good weather for all the Independence Day celebrations. All right, McDonald's prize this week, it's the crispy chicken sandwich. You can win that in about a half hour with our McDonald's quick quiz question at about 6:40. And we have a look at sports coming up at about 6:25. And we have Corey Kent with Co Wetzel next.
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0: Well, it is going to be sunny today. We will enjoy a high of around 84. Mostly clear tonight, a low to 59. Tomorrow, Wednesday, mostly sunny with a high of 84. Thursday is going to be sunny and 84. Friday, they do say a chance of showers and thunderstorms before 1 p.m. Otherwise, partly sunny and 82 on Friday. It is 68 in Hibbing and Virginia, 67 in Grand Rapids, 68 in Duluth. 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

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It is 68 degrees. It's 622. Zach John King.

0: 99.9 Radio USA. The song is called Get to Drinkin'. Zach John King. It's 68 degrees, 625. We've got great music on the way from Kane Brown. We've got a 99-second news update on the way, and a look at the sports is coming up next.
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0: Good morning, I'm Scott Hansen with this look at sports. Former NBA players Malik Beasley and Ed Davis are among six defendants indicted Monday on charges related to an alleged sports gambling scheme. According to the indictment, Beasley lost millions of dollars gambling during his nine-year NBA career and agreed to manipulate his stats ahead of at least four games while playing for the Milwaukee Bucks during the 2023-24 season. The bribes were often used to pay off debts he owed to Davis, who was his teammate with the Minnesota Timberwolves during the 2020-21 season. The Twins took down the Astros 5-4 to capture their series opener in Houston. Royce Lewis and Victor Caratini went back-to-back with solo homers in the top of the fourth. Josh Bell also went deep for Minnesota, which has won back-to-back games and will continue its three-game set tonight. The Lynx are looking to stay hot. Minnesota has won back-to-back games and five of its last six, entering its next contest. The Lynx will visit the New York Liberty on Friday at Barclays Center. Now, with more sports, here's Matt McCoy.
3: The Detroit Lions have parted ways with Terrion Arnold. The DB was cut by the Lions just 5 days after his arrest on felony robbery and kidnapping charges. Arnold was granted bond yesterday by a Florida judge for $1 million. Detroit's baseball team kept the Yankees on the skids. The Tigers downing the Yanks 7-3, handing New York a fifth straight loss. The Yankees held only three hits, left fielder Cody Bellinger.
4: Just kind of a bad one today. I don't really have many other words to say other than the fact that, like, we just got to, you know, myself, we just, you know, got to come out with a little more energy and continue to play.
3: Also from baseball, the Dodgers are the first team in the majors to 55 wins. They down the A's 9-4. Shohei Ohtani had two hits, including a three-run homer. NBA free agency tips off tonight. Meanwhile, another huge trade yesterday saw two-time All-Star Ja Morant go from Memphis to Portland. And two World Cup matches were decided on penalty kicks. Morocco ousted the Netherlands, and Paraguay stunned four-time champion Germany. I'm Matt McCoy.
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0: It's 6:29 and it's 68 degrees. It's Scott Hansen with this USA 99 second update brought to you by B2 Bank of Mountain Iron, and Buell. Warm weather will mean an extremely busy 4th of July weekend on the waterways in Minnesota. The Department of Natural Resources conservation officers and public safety partners will be conducting Operation Dry Water from July 3rd through the 5th, highlighting the dangers of boating under the influence of alcohol or drugs. Boating while intoxicated is the leading contributing factor in boating accidents and fatalities. Dozens of people are arrested for BWI each year in the days around the 4th of July. Minnesota has particularly strong BWI laws, and those convicted of operating a boat, motor vehicle, or recreational vehicle while intoxicated will lose their privilege to operate any of them. And in addition to staying dry on the water by avoiding drugs or alcohol, the DNR urges anyone on a boat to be wearing a life jacket at all times. The Duluth City Council is approving a 10% raise for Police Chief Mike Chenoa. On Monday, the council voted 7-2, raising Chenoa's salary to nearly $207,000. Councilors Wendy Durwachter and David Klanoff voted against the increase due to ongoing lawsuits against the department. They also raised concerns over the city's $5.5 million deficit. However, some officials say the raise helps keep Duluth competitive with similar Minnesota cities. Northland weather for today, going to be pretty nice, sunny. Look for a high of 84. Mostly clear tonight, low down to 59. Tomorrow, Wednesday, it's going to be mostly sunny with a high of 84. Thursday, sunny, and again, 84. It's 68 in Hibbing, Virginia, and Grand Rapids, 64 in Duluth. 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And it's Kane Brown's Woman on 99.9 Radio USA.

0: 99.9 Radio USA, 4x4 by you. It's Laney Wilson. It's 69 degrees and it's 6:38. Good morning. It's Scott Hansen. We've got a little game to play. The game we call the McDonald's Quick Quiz. The prize this week, the crispy chicken sandwich from McDonald's. And I can tell you our quick quiz question is about World Cup soccer. Yes, that's going on right now. You may be following it, or you may not be following it. But our quick quiz question about World Cup soccer is coming up next.
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0: Radio USA. Well, we've got some sunshine today. We will enjoy a high of 84. Mostly clear tonight, low down to 59. And tomorrow, Wednesday, mostly sunny with a high of 84. Thursday, sunny, again, a high of 84. Friday, we do have a chance of showers and thunderstorms.

storms, they say mainly before 1 p.m., otherwise partly sunny, a high of 82. Right now, 69 in Hibbing and Virginia, 68 in Grand Rapids, and 64 in Duluth. 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Service is their nature. Alrighty then, here we go. McDonald's quick quiz question. The prize is the delicious crispy chicken sandwich from McDonald's. You know, the World Cup of Soccer is going on right now, and we are down to what they call the round of 32. Apparently, there are 32 teams left, and I think they also call this the knockout round. I'm not positive. If you lose, you're out. Quite possibly. Anyway. So my question for you is, the United States is still in it, by the way. Who will the United States face in the World Cup round of 32 this week? As a matter of fact, the game is tomorrow, July 1st. Who does the United States play in World Cup soccer tomorrow? What country? 1-866-873-0965. Call with your answer, please. Here's Alexandra Kay on Radio U.S.

0: 99.9 Radio USA, Alexandra K. Straight for the heart, 69 degrees. It's 6:46, and we're in the middle of what we like to call the McDonald's quick quiz question. The prize this morning is that delicious crispy chicken sandwich from McDonald's. World Cup of Soccer is going on right now, and the question is this. Who will the U.S. face in the World Cup round of 32 this week? In fact, tomorrow, July 1st, is this match. Who does the United States play? Let's go to the phone and find out. Hello, good morning, Radio USA.
1: Is the answer Bosnia?
0: The answer is Bosnia. Yes, you are correct, and you're the winner. Who's this?
1: Mike.
0: Mike, congratulations. You are the winner. We've got the delicious crispy chicken sandwich from McDonald's coming your way. Mike, where are you calling from?
1: Nashwalk.
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0: cowgirl.
1: Yeah, 99.9 Radio USA Cowgirl. That's Parmalee. It's 69 degrees. It's 6:51. Scott Hansen in the morning. We've got a 99-second news update on the way for you. 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
3: Sorry, but this seems pretty weird.
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1: Well, we've got an 18-year-old driver in Georgia. He is facing serious charges after deputies say he hit 138 miles per hour on Interstate 85. That's nearly double the speed limit. Speed limit 70. He was going 138. Authorities say the teen refused to pull over and he weaved through traffic, even cutting off tractor trailers at highway speed. The pursuit ended when deputies coordinated a stop at an exit ramp and they boxed in the BMW at gunpoint. Body camera video shows officers ordering the driver to the ground, where, when asked what he was doing, he reportedly replied, "What do you mean?" What do you mean? I can see him saying, "What do you mean? What do you think I'm doing? I'm driving 138 miles an hour. Anyway, he is now charged with speeding, reckless driving, and felony fleeing and eluding. No injuries reported, but guy's in big trouble. This is what I see here. 18 years old. He's driving a BMW, probably his mommy's or his daddy's, and he's probably an 18-year-old entitled brat that thinks he can get away with going 138 miles an hour. I think he found out differently.
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1: It's 69 degrees at 6:54. Scott Hansen with this USA 99-second update. It's brought to you by Grand Rapids Marine, a mile and a half west of Grand Rapids on Highway 2. GOP-endorsed candidate for Governor Kendall Qualls is not fazed about his running mate's role in the January 6th insurrection attempt on Capitol Hill. Businessman Brian Nicholson was pictured on the grounds outside the U.S. Capitol on the day that hundreds of Trump supporters broke into the building. He confirmed that he was at the scene but left when things turned violent. Meanwhile, Qualls claimed that his running mate voluntarily told him about his presence at the January 6th incident. He added that it's not an issue for him. University of Minnesota Duluth and Fond du Lac Tribal and Community College are receiving over $3 million for biomedical research. The Duluth News Tribune reports the five-year grant comes from the National Institutes of Health. The money will expand research opportunities for students and faculty. It will also strengthen collaboration between the two schools. University officials say the work will be used to address health needs in northern Minnesota. Northland weather for today. Pretty nice day. Sunny. Look for a high of 84. Mostly clear tonight. Low down to 59. Tomorrow, Wednesday, mostly sunny with a high of 84. Thursday, more of the same. Sunny and 84. Friday, we do have a chance of showers and thunderstorms. They say mainly before 1 p.m. Otherwise, partly sunny, a high of 82. Look ahead to Independence Day, 4th of July, Saturday, 250th birthday of these United States of America. A slight chance of showers on Independence Day. They say then a chance of showers and thunderstorms after 1 p.m. Otherwise, mostly sunny and 82. I think we should get our 4th of July festivities off without too much trouble. On Saturday, it's 69 degrees in Hibbing, 70 in Virginia, 68 Grand Rapids, and 68 in Duluth. Your 99-second update brought to you by Grand Rapids Marine, a mile and a half west of Grand Rapids on Highway 2. Well, here she is, Ella Langley, and Be Her on 99.9 Radio USA.

99.9 Radio USA. It's 69 degrees. It's 7:04. My name is Scott Hansen. And I just say country on. It's Luke Bryan.

0: 99.9 Radio USA. Amen. It's Shaboozy and Jelly Roll. 70 degrees at 7-Eleven. And we've got Jason Aldean music on the way. Birthdays are coming up here in 10 or 12 minutes or so. And, of course, birthday trivia for that Northland meal deal from Papa Murphy's Pizza. This day is brought to you by the Grand Rapids State Bank.
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2: 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And the timing was on 64 carats, so valuable that it was secretly smuggled out of South Africa for fear that it would be stolen. 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I'm Chris Conley.

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2: Well, it's going to be sunny today. We will enjoy a high of 84. It'll be mostly clear tonight, low down to 59. And tomorrow, Wednesday, mostly sunny with a high of 84. Thursday, sunny, and again, 84. It's 70 in Hibbing, 69 in Virginia and Grand Rapids, 63 in Duluth. 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

0: 99.9 Radio USA. Boots off. That's John Party. It is 66 degrees right now, 7:21. It's time for the birthdays and birthday trivia. We do have this Northland meal deal from Papa Murphy's Pizza that we're going to give away here in just a minute or three. Let's see. We've got a bunch of local birthdays today, as usual. Today is Tuesday, the 30th of June. Happy birthday to Piper Poto of Eveleth. That's a happy 8th birthday to Piper. We have Mia Corletto of West St. Paul. Happy 18th birthday. Brianna Marshall of Bowabic. Happy 23rd birthday. We've got Brooklyn Heaty of Gilbert. Happy 30th birthday. Amy Heinriches of Minneapolis. Happy 40th birthday. Kathy Johnson of Hutter, happy birthday. It's a happy third anniversary to Jack and Emily Perala of Duluth. Happy 8th anniversary to Josh and Megan Lundberg of Britt. Happy 25th anniversary to Mark and Tammy Heitzman of Gilbert. Happy 30th anniversary to Elton and Karen Port of Bowabic. And we have Tom and Marty Svar of Mountain Iron celebrating their 54th wedding anniversary today. Congratulations. Celebrity birthdays today include actress and country singer. I think she's an actress, too. I'm pretty sure she's been in a couple things. Caroline Jones. She is 31 years old today. We have Michael Phelps, of course, Olympian swimmer. He holds numerous speed records. He's won more Olympic medals than anyone in history. And this might not even be current, but it says 28 medals, 23 of them gold. In fact, he had 8 gold medals in the 2008 Beijing Games, and that is a record for a single Olympics. So Michael Phelps is 41 years old today. Let's see. Cole Swindell, country singer Cole Swindell, is celebrating his 43rd birthday today. We've got Lizzie Kaplan from TV and movies. Lizzie Kaplan, she's an actress. She's 44 years old today. How about Monica Potter? Anybody remember Monica Potter? You probably remember her from the from Boston Legal and from Parenthood. She was also in Patch Adams. And Monica Potter is 55 years old today. We have boxing great Mike Tyson. What can we say about Mike Tyson? We'll say he's 60. How's that? 60 years old for Mr. Mike Tyson. What else do we have? We have Vincent D'Onofrio. Vincent D'Onofrio. He was in Full Metal Jacket and Law and Order Criminal Intent. Vincent D'Onofrio is 67 today. And David Alan Greer, actor and comedian. He was on the show In Living Color way back in the day. David Alan Greer is 71 years old today. And currently, David Alan Greer plays a character. He plays a doctor on a television show. His character's name is Ron. What is the name of that TV show? David Alan Greer plays a doctor on a TV show. The doctor's name is Ron. What's the name of the TV show? 1-866-873-0965. I'm pretty sure this show, well, I know it's on, I've seen it, like just the other day. Might have even been last night. 1-866-873-0965. Hi, good morning, Radio USA.
1: Good morning. St. Denis Medical?
0: St. Denis Medical is the answer, and you're the winner. Who's this?
1: Shirley.
0: Shirley, congratulations, Shirley. You are the winner. We've got the Northland meal deal from Papa Murphy's Pizza coming your way. Shirley, where are you calling from?
1: From Lakeland.
0: All right. Hang on, Shirley. 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
0: It's 66 degrees at 727. 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Warm weather will mean an extremely busy 4th of July weekend on the waterways of Minnesota. The Minnesota Department of Natural Resources conservation officers and public safety partners will be conducting Operation Dry Water July 3rd through the 5th, highlighting the dangers of boating under the influence of alcohol or drugs. Boating while intoxicated is the leading contributing factor in boating accidents and fatalities. Dozens of people are arrested for BWI each year in the days around the 4th of July. Minnesota has particularly strong BWI laws, and those convicted of operating a boat, motor vehicle, or recreational vehicle while intoxicated will lose their privilege to operate any of them. In addition to staying dry on the water by avoiding drugs or alcohol, the DNR urges anyone on a boat to be wearing a life jacket at all times. The Duluth City Council is approving a 10% raise for Police Chief Mike Chenoa. On Monday, the council voted 7-2, raising Chenoa's salary to nearly $207,000. Councilors Wendy Durwalker and David Klanoff voted against the increase due to ongoing lawsuits against the department. They also raised concerns over the city's $5.5 million budget deficit. However, some officials say the raise helps keep Duluth competitive with similar Minnesota cities. Northland weather for today. Well, how about sunshine? High today, 84. Mostly clear tonight, low down to 59. Tomorrow, Wednesday, mostly sunny with a high of 84. It's 70 in Hibbing, 71 in Virginia, 70 in Grand Rapids, and 67 in Duluth. 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And it's Brooks and Dunn, Ain't Nothing But You, on 99.9 Radio USA.

99.9 Radio USA round here. That's Florida Georgia Line. It's 70. It's 737. Yes, 737. We've got another game to play. The game is Name That TV Show Theme Song. The prize, $10 in free play at the Fun Zone Arcade at the

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6: Radio USA. It's going to be nice today, sunny, and we're going to see a high of 84. Mostly clear tonight, low down to 59. Tomorrow, Wednesday, mostly sunny with a high of 84. Thursday, sunny, again, a high of 84. 71 in Hibbing, 69 in Virginia, 70 in Grand Rapids, 66 in Duluth, and the forecast brought to you by Riverwood Healthcare Center. It's time to play Name That TV Show Theme Song. We have $10 in free play at the Fun Zone Arcade at the Pizza Ranch in the Gracier Shopping Center in Hibbing up for grabs. And we want to know the name of the TV show this theme song is from.

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Call with your answer, please. 1-866-873-0965. Blake Shelton, Let Him In Anyway. On 99.9 Radio USA. Hey.

let him in anyway. 99.9 Radio USA, 71 degrees, 744. We're in the middle of playing Name That TV Show theme song. $10 in free play at the Fun Zone Arcade at the Pizza Ranch in the Gracious Shopping Center in Hibbing, up for grabs. And we're trying to figure out what TV show this theme song is from.

0: What TV show is that from? 1-866-873-0965. Hello, good morning, Radio USA. Can you tell me what TV show that's from?
1: Yeah, is it King of the Hill?
0: It is King of the Hill, yes. And you are the winner. Who's this?
1: Jesse.
0: Jesse, congratulations. I've got $10 in free play at the Fun Zone Arcade at the Pizza Ranch in the Gracier Shopping Center in Hibbing coming your way. Jesse, where are you calling from?
1: Evelyn.
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It's 70 degrees, 749. Russell Dickerson. It's called Worth Your While.

0: 99.9 Radio USA, worth your wild. Yeah, Russell Dickerson, 70 degrees at 7:52. It's Tuesday. That means we get a chance to talk with Tom Schlottick. He's at Standard Home Buyers and Estates. Good morning, Tom.
1: Good morning. Good morning. I appreciate the time.
0: Thank yeah. You. Did you survive the inclement weather we had yesterday?
1: We did. We did a little uncomfortable, but we survived. So we got our power back on. Thank you very much, MPNL.
0: Uh-huh.
1: And just picking up the yard all morning. And as soon as we're done here, we're hitting the blacktop and start looking at properties we have purchased and the ones that we're currently in the process of purchasing.
0: Yeah.
1: So it's going to be a pretty busy day.
0: I bet it is. Tom, I've got a question. Is there such a thing as a typical customer or an average customer for Standard Home Buyers and Estates? Are they mostly baby boomers that are downsizing, or what's the situation?
1: Yeah, so it's mostly baby boomers. We do buy this year so far. I think we bought three that are just young folks looking to upgrade.
0: Yeah.
1: And they just don't have time to fix it up. But for the most time, everyone's different. So this week, we started last week. Well, this will take some time. But, you know, they're baby boomers. They're looking to downsize. They're business owners. They're also, they hold real estate.
0: Mm-hmm.
1: And by the time, so they know the process. And by the time they're done with the real estate, hiring someone, it could be a year or two. They elected just to work with us.
0: Mm-hmm.
1: So we'll be taking a look at buying their home, buying the businesses, buying the real estate, helping them downsize and relocation. So this is something a little bit bigger. We have not done this, but it's all the same process. And it just goes to show the services that we offer. If you're just a single person in your late 80s or early 90s, which we're working with several right now, to a younger family that wants to downsize, meaning 70 is, actually a young client for us, and relocate, it's all the same. It's just as far as the process goes.
0: Right.
1: But, everyone is different, from the details to what we have to buy to where we got to relocate them and the condition of the home. So you are correct. None of them are actually the same.
0: Right.
1: Just they still get the same service from us is what I'm trying to say.
0: Yeah. Tom, when you work with, I'll say older people, I don't want to say how much older, but often are their children involved in the transaction, at least, maybe just to keep an eye on things or that kind of thing?
1: Yes and no. So a lot of times the kids are literally late 60s, early 70s.
0: Mm-hmm.
1: They don't live here anymore because they moved because of their job or marriage, just relocated out of the area. So, but with technology and all, meaning like a cell phone and FaceTime, we go through the home. We find a lot of personal items. We find gold that the parents had bought years ago that was stashed away.
0: Mm-hmm.
1: More the grandkids than anything. But mostly it's just a one-on-one with a remote a child,
0: sure.
1: One of the siblings. So, in fact, we're working with one right now. The only living relative is in Australia.
0: Wow. Interesting.
1: And that's what we're doing this afternoon. So we'll be taking a look at the real estate. They hired an estate firm, actually, and they got into it. They figured out what was going on. So they actually reached out to us to help them. And so we're working with the brother in Australia to liquidate the full estate,
0: sure.
1: Well, purchase it, and then all the deferred maintenance. And so this is the first time where we've actually had someone live overseas that we're working with. And it's all by email because of the time lapse.
0: Sure, sure. Well, Tom, if people have questions, want more information about the fine services that you provided Standard Home Buyers and Estates, how can we find you?
1: First of all, stop by the office. We're in the Thunderbird Mall. This time of the year, we're super busy, so we got everybody in the field working now, trying to help these folks out. So
0: mm-hmm.
1: Just give us a holler. 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
0: Wonderful. All right, Tom Slotik, Standard Home Buyers and Estates. Thank you for sharing, Tom. Have a great rest of your week, and I hope you're able to take some time off and enjoy the 4th of July weekend.
1: No grandkids this weekend. We're taking it off. So
0: awesome. All right, Tom. Talk to you next week.
1: You take care. Thank you.
0: You got it. Bye-bye. 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
0: It's 70 degrees at 7:58. 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Questions surround the status of U.S.-Iran talks. President Trump posted on Truth Social that Iran had requested a meeting today in Qatar following the latest round of back-and-forth attacks in the region. Iran's foreign ministry was quick to deny that any such talks were planned, but has said it is sending a delegation to Doha to discuss the unfreezing of Iranian funds. The U.S. Department of Agriculture is confirming 26 cases of New World Screwworm. That's an interesting name. New World Screwworm in Texas. The infestations are concentrated in counties in the southwestern part of the state. The parasitic fly poses a threat to the state's cattle industry, which generates $41 billion a year. And a Medicare pilot plan will now cover the most prescribed GLP-1s. The Medicare GLP-1 Bridge Program launches July 1st, and participants must meet certain criteria like height and weight and have comorbidities. Copay is $50 per month for a 30-day supply. Northland weather for today. It's going to be sunny. Going to see a high of 84. Mostly clear tonight. Low down to 59. Tomorrow, Wednesday, mostly sunny with a high of 84. Thursday, sunny and 84. Right now, it is 70 degrees in Hibbing and Virginia. 71 in Grand Rapids and 67 in Duluth. 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

0: 99.9 Radio USA, sleepless in a hotel room. That's Luke Combs. It's 69 degrees. It's 10 after 8. It's Scott Hansen in the morning. We have Josh Ross music on the way. 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
0: Sunny today. Enjoy a high of 84. Mostly clear tonight, low down to 59. Tomorrow, Wednesday, mostly sunny with a high of 84. Thursday, sunny again, a high of 84. It's 69 in Hibbing and Virginia, 71 in Grand Rapids, and 68 in Duluth. 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

0: 99.9 Radio USA. I like that song, and I like that. I like her voice. Stella Lefty is her name. And I think she sounds a little bit like Kimberly Perry of the band Perry. And that's a compliment. She's got that little raspy sound. Sounds good. Stella Lefty. I did a little research, and you should too, about Stella Lefty. She's got a hit song on her hands. But the question is, who is she? Well, among other things, she's the daughter of a billionaire. Yep. Her real name is Stella Lefkoski, and she's the daughter of billionaire Eric Lefkoski, who's the co-founder of Groupon and the founder and CEO of Tempus AI. And so he's obviously he's got a lot of money, billionaire, right? And I guess if you got a lot of money, you can make your daughter a star. I say that kind of tongue in cheek because I think she's got the talent to do it. But kind of interesting where she happens to come from. She doesn't come from, you know, the small town girl. Maybe she was at one time, but anyway, her daddy's a millionaire. Stella Lefty. The song is Boston. It's good stuff. We've got Toby Keith music on the way next. Also, a 99-second news update.
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3: From Northern News Now, I'm Natalie Heppner. Thousands are without power this morning after severe storms rolled through last night and then this morning. According to Lake Country Power, more than 10,000 members in northern Minnesota were reporting power outages at 2:30 this morning. The power company said these additional outages come after their crews responded and fixed more than 4,000 outages yesterday. Crews are working as fast as possible this morning to get the lights back on for folks. Last night at City Hall, Duluth City Councilors unanimously approved a plan to kickstart development in the heart of the city. The organization called Downtown Duluth recently unveiled its five-year plan for breathing new life into the heart of the city called Imagine Downtown. The vote also includes an amendment to include climate emergency and resilience language. Now, one of the goals of the plan is to build more than 1,000 new housing units. The city and partners must identify, prepare, and market spaces that are vacant, then hand those spaces over to developers for construction. While the creation of new housing is still a work in progress, some parts of the Imagine Downtown plan are already underway, like First Street Fridays in the summer to highlight downtown businesses. And you can find more news online at northernnewsnow.com. I'm Natalie Heppner.
4: It's going to be a hot and steamy one across the region today with temperatures rising into the upper 80s and 90s across the area. Heat indices will be upwards of 95 to 100 degrees down into northwestern Wisconsin as well as the UP. Thunderstorms are not a high likelihood, but we could see a couple isolated storms during the morning hours south and east of the Twin Ports. With Nord News Now, I'm meteorologist Brennan Pham.
0: And it's 72 in Hibbing, 74 in Virginia, 72 in Grand Rapids, and 65 in Duluth. 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And how do you like me now? 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

0: 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Jason Aldean, Kelly Clarkson, don't you want to stay? 73 degrees, it's 8:38. We're checking in with Rusty Eichhorn at Glenn's Army Navy, your outdoor store on Highway 2 West in Grand Rapids. Good morning, Rusty.
1: Good Tuesday morning, Scott. Rare Tuesday appearance for you and I, but we got a lot of stuff to talk about. You said you had a question about something in our...
0: I'm looking at your ad here, the one you got in the Manny's and the Herald Review.
1: Yeah.
0: And, well, I've got a couple questions.
1: Go ahead.
0: One of them is ammo. Is this shotgun shells and rifle and pistol ammo? It's all 20%?
1: It's shotgun shells. It's center fire rifle. We can't do pistols and 22s, but all of our shotgun ammo. I mean, buy your duck loads for fall. It's 20% off, and we're talking Kent Fast Steel. And, of course, federal premium ammunition. But center fire rifle, going hunting this fall for deer or bear or whatever it might be. 20% off of center fire rifle ammunition. Did you have any other questions?
0: Well, the polo shirts.
1: Men's polo shirts.
0: $3.99.
1: That's right. 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They're just $3.99. 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One of my employees fell asleep in it yesterday. 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Look at the ad in the Herald Review and Manny's Shopper. You can still get them at the grocery store if you didn't find one in your mailbox, but it's full page, front page. These deals go through Friday, and then they're gone for the rest of the year. So, Scott, we're out of time for Tuesday already, but we're going to tee it up again tomorrow morning. But we are easy to find under the big American flag on Highway 2 West. We've been here for 80 years. We're open until 5:30 tonight. And speaking of 80 years, you can get a Glenn's 80th anniversary T-shirt right now for just $9.99. Scott, we'll talk again tomorrow morning. Have a great day.
0: That sounds great, Rusty. You
1: all
0: do
1: right,
0: the
1: Scott.
0: Same. Yep, okay. Bye-bye. Rusty Eichhorn, Glenn's Army Navy, your outdoor store. Your winter fun headquarters. Well, they are. But they're your 4th of July headquarters on Highway 2 West in Grand Rapids.
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0: It is going to be sunny today, and we're going to see a high of around 84 degrees. It'll be mostly clear tonight, low down to 59. And tomorrow, Wednesday, mostly sunny, a high of 84. Thursday, sunny, again, a high of 84. 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

0: 99.9 Radio USA, need you now. It's Lady A. We've got Megan Maroney music on the way. And you know about this mega heat dome that they've been talking about? Yeah, well, apparently a mega heat dome is going to impact millions in the eastern half of the United States this week and well into the 4th of July weekend. Forecasters say two small heat domes will collide, making for one large heat dome that will send temperatures soaring. The dome will expand and intensify by midweek. Cities including Philadelphia, New York, Washington, D.C., and more could hit the triple digits. And the news gets worse. The mega heat dome could spark tropical storms developing near the southern U.S. in the Atlantic and in the Gulf. So that's another thing we have to, I guess, worry about. So around here, we're going to have warmer than, I guess, usual weather. Temps in the 80s, looks like, through the 4th of July weekend, and yeah, we may see a storm as well.
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Get Along. That's Kenny Chesney on 99.9 Radio USA. Yeah, this is Riley Green. Think as you drunk. Or drunk as you think, or something like that. Yeah, he's got it. 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
4: It's going to be a hot and steamy one across the region today, with temperatures rising into the upper 80s and 90s across the area. Heat indices will be upwards of 95 to 100 degrees down into northwestern Wisconsin, as well as the UP. Thunderstorms are not a high likelihood, but we could see a couple isolated storms during the morning hours south and east of the Twin Ports. With Northern News Now, I'm meteorologist Brendan Pham.

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John Mayer mostly on guitar on that song, Phone, Keys, Wallet. And we've got more great music on the way. In fact, we've got Corey Kent and Co Wetzel together. Right now, the scoop. Yeah, here's what's going on. Jim Sports Club is the place for food and fun. 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And don't miss Zach Grant.

sad song on a tiny violin. For the man at the bar confessing his sins.

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It about does it for me, Scott Hansen. Charlie McKenzie is in next after 10. Keep smiling. That sunshine's good for your teeth. Keep our servicemen and women and their families in your prayers. Country, and she knows it. 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

0: Mr. John Morgan and Kid Myself. Hey, what's going on? We are Radio USA. My name is Charlie, and I got Dustin Lynch. Thinking about you on America's Best Country.
1: Well, look who it is. Last call I thought I'd get. How's your mama? 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

The latest from Tyler Hubbard, that is called Land on 99.9 Radio USA. And I hope your day's ticking by fast, especially if you're working. 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

0: Carrie Underwood, an all-American girl on America's Best Country. This is Radio USA. Good morning. Artificial intelligence, it's everywhere these days, and it may soon be on your plate. Scientists at Stanford University say AI can be used to design your perfect burger. It'll taste great, it's healthier, and better for the planet. They built a tool called Burger AI, and that analyzes thousands of recipes and creates new ones tailored to your taste, your nutritional needs, and even environmental impact. In taste tests, AI-designed burgers scored as well as other typical fast food options. Some versions used ingredients like mushrooms or grains to dramatically cut environmental impact. Others boosted nutrition. Scientists say it shows how AI could help redesign everyday foods to be better for both people and the planet. I don't care who's designing the burger as long as it's a good one. 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
1: It's 9 o'clock. The boys are all over.

Morgan Wallen and Sand in My Boots on Radio USA. And we got dangerous heat waves coming in through the whole country. And what about travel? I got the scoop coming up after Locash. 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

0: 4th holiday weekend. A little bit higher than last year. Traffic will be the heaviest starting coming up on Thursday. Drivers, you're urged to plan ahead, leave early, drive safely. Like, the busiest time on Thursday will be between 2 and 6. 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
9: It's going to be a hot and steamy one across the region today, with temperatures rising into the upper 80s and 90s across the area. Heat indices will be upwards of 95 to 100 degrees down into northwestern Wisconsin, as well as the UP. Thunderstorms are not a high likelihood, but we could see a couple isolated storms during the morning hours south and east of the Twin Ports. With Northern News Now, I'm meteorologist Brendan Pham.
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We got afternoon highs this afternoon, about 84 degrees. Going to be pretty tomorrow, upper 80s, a little bit of a heat wave. The whole country's under a dangerous heat wave just ahead of the 4th of July weekend. The big old cities are expected to have the highest temperatures of summer coming up this weekend. Highs in the 90s, low 100s, and humidity. Ugh, that humidity is what makes everything bad. AAA says a record 72.2 Americans are going to travel at least 50 miles over this extended July

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0: Billy Currington with them good directions here on 99.9 Radio USA. And Americans really love their ice cream. 95% of people have at least one scoop every week. Do you know the average person is putting away about 11 scoops of ice cream every week? And over the summer, Americans eat enough ice cream to fill up 113 football stadiums. Are you an ice cream fanatic? I mean, it's one of my favorite desserts. And when it comes to flavors, the number one flavor out there is the classic chocolate. What's your favorite topping on ice cream? Because in this survey, it was hot fudge. And most people would rather eat it from a bowl than a cone, just to keep things less messy. 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

Most People Are Good on 99.9 Radio USA. He's got a brand new album called Signs that'll be out in September. Here's Hardy with his crew. It's called MacArthur on Radio USA.

0: 99.9 Radio USA. So the World Cup has given a big boost to the local economies in the host cities. Restaurants, bars, they've learned that many international soccer fans either don't know how to tip or they just flat out refuse to tip. To protect workers who rely on tips to survive, restaurants and bars in the big cities like New York, Kansas City, Atlanta, Philadelphia, they're adding a 20% service fee onto every check. Some international fans already clapping back on social media, trashing the policy and arguing that funding restaurants, payrolls shouldn't be the customer's problem. Their compliments are also, of course, flaming the debate here at home about tip culture. Whatever you think, all I know is this. People in other countries, they don't think we should tip. My uncle, he lived for 47 years in Montreal, Canada. Very French up there. He didn't like when a waitress would come and talk to us at our table. We're like, what are you talking about? This waitress is phenomenal. He's like, they shouldn't speak. They should just bring our food. I was annoyed. But it just goes to show in other parts of the world how they feel about tipping in service. We're 99.9 Radio USA.
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5: It's going to be a hot and steamy one across the region today, with temperatures rising into the upper 80s and 90s across the area. Heat indices will be upwards of 95 to 100 degrees down into northwestern Wisconsin, as well as the UP. Thunderstorms are not a high likelihood, but we could see a couple isolated storms during the morning hours south and east of the Twin Ports. With Northern News Now, I'm meteorologist Brendan Pham.
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0: 99.9 Radio USA. Do you remember back in April when Kenny said he had to cancel his two shows at the Sevier for July 3rd and 4th with no reason given? People are speculating he's attending Taylor Swift's wedding. Maybe it's true. I want an invite. Here's Sam Hunt, got a body like a back road on Radio USA.
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1: I ain't

That's a sexy song. His name is Jackson Dean. The song is called Make a Liar on Radio USA. And speaking of sexy, this guy's it. Tucker Wetmore and Brunette on America's Best Country.

We were tanks, which raised a dirt floor poor. Of course, that was back before the war. Yeah, your uncle and I made quite a pair, flying F-15s through hostile air. He went down, but they missed me by a hair. He'd always stop right there and say,

0: Montgomery Gentry with something to be proud of. Hey, it's Charlie on Radio USA and planning to fly in shorts. A former airline employee says you might want to rethink that. If your flight ever has to be evacuated, those inflatable emergency slides, they're designed to get you out fast. And the friction can be so intense, it'll leave your bare legs with painful burns or even tear your skin off. Think about when you sit on your car seats with shorts or on a stool that is leather. Ow! But that's why flight attendants tell passengers to keep their hands on their thighs while sliding down. The slide can burn your hands just as easily. So those summer shorts might be perfect for your vacation, but according to the airline insiders, they're not the best choice for getting there. Maybe rethink it. Although I certainly hope you don't have to use that emergency slide on your flight. We are Radio USA.
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She is Carly Pearce along with Lee Brice. I hope you're happy now in America's Best Country. This is Blake Shelton. Still making music, still on the radio. 30 years later, I love it. It's called Let Him In Anyway on Radio USA. Ain't it?

Nate Smith and Fix What You Didn't Break on America's Best Country, Radio USA. I was told Stevie Nicks and Tim McGraw are going to be performing at Taylor Swift and Travis Kelce's wedding this weekend. And Paul McCartney's rumored to be a third potential performer. We'll see after the weekend if they get married. Here is Taylor with I Knew It, I Knew You on Radio USA.

Jason Aldean says, try that in a small town here on 99.9 Radio USA with Dan and Shay in their latest. It's called Say So on America's Best Country.

0: say so.
1: 99.9 Radio USA with Dan and Shay and Say So. So we're getting ready to celebrate 250 years of this amazing country, America. So CBS News did a big old poll. Like, they asked, what's the best thing about America? Americans overwhelmingly say the best part of our country is the people. I like to hear that. Far ahead of land, resources, economy, government. No, it's the people. What is America's greatest invention, according to this survey? Freedom and democracy. The lights. You know, light bulbs, lighting, and the internet. So what America is best at in the world? Americans say the U.S. leads globally.

0: then barbecue, then hot dogs. Just over half of Americans say they're at least somewhat excited about the 4th of July celebration, and about half plan to fly the American flag this 4th of July. You should fly the American flag always. Do you remember the day, the week after 9/11, our homes were flooded with the American flag? I hope we can bring that back. We are Radio USA.
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2: It's going to be a hot and steamy one across the region today, with temperatures rising into the upper 80s and 90s across the area. Heat indices will be upwards of 95 to 100 degrees down into northwestern Wisconsin, as well as the UP. Thunderstorms are not a high likelihood, but we could see a couple isolated storms during the morning hours south and east of the Twin Ports. With Northern News Now, I'm meteorologist Brendan Pham.
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King George. It's George Strait. Check yes or no on America's Best Country. And this little lady is everywhere right now, blowing up. Her name is Stella Lefty. The song is Boston on Radio USA. On a train.

Be By You on Radio USA, the latest from Mr. Luke Combs. Go see his Instagram. He put pictures up from this weekend's tribute to Alan Jackson. It looked like a party and a reunion for all them country singers. How about some Shaboozy with a bar song on Radio USA?

is Russell Dickerson. The song is called Worth Your While. Hey, what's going on? Good afternoon. Here's Jordan Davis. Turn this truck around on 99.9.

0: Luke Bryan and Drink a Beer on 99.9 Radio USA. 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How in the world do you stay hydrated if you don't like water? 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

Maren Morse and my church on America's Best Country. Welcome. We are Radio USA. So what's going on with weather for tonight? Scattered thunderstorms are in the area. Low's going to only be about 69 degrees. Tomorrow, we are going to see some gorgeous sunshine. Highs in the mid to upper 80s. Here's George Burge and Luke Bryan. 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

Jelly Roll and Lainey Wilson and Save Me on 99.9. And this is Graylin James with an interesting story. It's called Water at a Wedding on America's Best Country.

0: Water at a wedding. Seems the bride was a little naughty. We are Radio USA, and it's the 4th of July coming up on Saturday. And do you want to level up your celebration? I say add nostalgia. We're celebrating 250 years. I was reading Southern Living magazine, and they had some cool ideas how to bring back some traditions. Attend your small town 4th of July parade. There's so many on the range. Don't miss out on them. They are my favorite part of 4th of July. You could host yourself a backyard barbecue, make your homemade popsicles, and go crazy. Decorate your front porch in red, white, and blue. The dollar stores have some cheap, really cool decorations. Take your family to the beach or bake something like red, white, and blue, like a dessert. You have to light the sparklers at sunset and maybe try to watch fireworks over the water. 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
10: It's going to be a hot and steamy one across the region today, with temperatures rising into the upper 80s and 90s across the area. Heat indices will be upwards of 95 to 100 degrees down into northwestern Wisconsin, as well as the UP. Thunderstorms are not a high likelihood, but we could see a couple isolated storms during the morning hours south and east of the Twin Ports. With Northern News Now, I'm meteorologist Brendan Pham.
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0: feel this damn old. He is Garth Brooks on Radio USA, and he set a record for Hyde Park in London. Played for 70,000 fans last Saturday night. Here's Riley Green, his new one, Think Is You Drunk. We're Radio USA.
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Stephen Wilson Jr. on Radio USA. Good afternoon. My name is Charlie, and I got a hottie. 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

0: Darius Rugker and Wagon Wheel on Radio USA. And yes, school's out for summer. Some parents have a full-time job of keeping their kids entertained from breakfast to bedtime. Some opt for summer camps or activities to fill the days, and others just let their kids relax and do whatever they want. Maybe it includes a little too much screen time. And then there are moms like Vaidya Gopalan. She's an influencer. She shared her video to her 4.8 million followers about her strict summer parenting rules for her 14 and 11-year-old child. This thing has got over 12 million views and more than 6,000 comments. Here's some of her approaches. Her kids have to read a book of their choice every day, but she doesn't give them a mandatory quota. Instead, she set up a reward system to encourage reading. Every minute they read, they get a minute of screen time, and so far the kids have read over 3 full books in just a week and a half. This mom also requires her kids to practice their math skills for 20 minutes a day using either workbooks or programs. Her son and daughter also have to spend at least 2 hours a day outside no matter what, playing sports, being active. I mean, they're both in sports camps, so that helps. And then mom encourages them to become an expert in their passion, which is tennis for one, golf for the other. And the last rule is lights out 11 o'clock on weeknights, midnight on weekends. But they can sleep as late as they want, as long as the family doesn't have to go anywhere. People are just ripping her apart. Why you gotta be so strict? Let kids be kids. Someone said summer needs to be a break from their already packed lives. Why are you doing this? And look, call me stricter. I think this is a great idea. She lets them do fun stuff. They just got to do other things. Her name is Vaidya Gopalan. You spell her last name G-O-P-A-L-A-N if you want to check out the video. We are Radio USA.
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mamaw's house. Thomas Rhett, Morgan Wallen on America's Best Country. How about some Luke? Luke Bryan's latest single is this one called Country, and she knows it on Radio USA.

0: Luke Bryan, Country and She Knows It on America's Best Country, and I've got the scoop for you. 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Zach Randall playing live on the patio this Sunday. Now the place to be is Jim's Sports Club in Chisholm. It's burger night tonight at the Thirsty Moose and Cherry. 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

Aaron Tippin, where the stars and stripes and eagle flies. We're getting into this 4th of July weekend. 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

Zimmerman and Chevy Silverado, 99.9 Radio USA. Mike Dubording, you rolling through a Tuesday afternoon. Got some of the hottest country music on the planet just waiting for you. Chase Matthew on the way in just a bit. We'll check in with Riley Green. Right now it's Blake Shelton to get the party started. Here's God's Country on America's Country.

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Holding It Down. That's Chase Matthew, 99.9 Radio USA. Rhett Akins headed to country music's biggest family after being surprised with an invitation to join the Grand Ole Opry. The honor came from his longtime friend John Party, who praised Akins as a mentor and a hitmaker with more than 30 number one songs. Here's Riley Green and Luke Combs.

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Luke Combs, The Kind of Love We Make. By request, that's coming up in just a little bit. Right now, it's Hardy, Eric Church, Morgan Wallen, and Tim McGraw. This is MacArthur on America's Country.

0: Zach John King says, let's get to drinking. 99.9 Radio USA, where no matter where you go this upcoming holiday weekend, you can take us along for the ride through the iHeartRadio app and the TuneIn app. And, of course, we're streaming worldwide 24-7 round the clock at RadioUSA.com.
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3: It's going to be a hot and steamy one across the region today, with temperatures rising into the upper 80s and 90s across the area. Heat indices will be upwards of 95 to 100 degrees down into northwestern Wisconsin, as well as the UP. Thunderstorms are not a high likelihood, but we could see a couple isolated storms during the morning hours south and east of the Twin Ports. With Northern News Now, I'm meteorologist Brendan Pham.
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Toby, Willie, Beer for My Horses, 99.9 Radio USA. I got Jackson Dean coming up in just a little bit. But first, Alexander Kay, here's Straight for the Heart on America's Country. 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

have it. The latest from Kenny Chesney called Carry On. 99.9 Radio USA, rolling through a Tuesday afternoon. I'm Mike Dubord. Hudson Westbrook on the way in just a little bit, but first it's Russell Dickerson. Here's God Gave Me a Girl, 99.9 Radio USA.

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You pretty. That's Hudson Westbrook, 99.9 Radio USA. A happy birthday going out to boxing legend Mike Tyson, celebrating his 60th today. Olympic gold medal swimmer Michael Phelps is 41. And if you're celebrating a birthday today, happy birthday to you. Lady Wilson on America's Country.

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0: Saving up that beer money for the weekend. 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
2: Summer storms, wind, and hail. 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

That's Luke Bryan, 99.9 Radio USA. Got Jake Owen coming up in just a little bit. We're going to check in with Taylor Swift and her latest hit. Morgan Wallen right around the corner as well. Right now, Lauren Elena, Chase Matthew, All My Exes, America's Country, Radio USA. Another

Barefoot Blue Jean Night. That's Jake Owen, 99.9 Radio USA, with the latest from Taylor Swift from the smash hit movie Toy Story 5. Here's I Knew It, I Knew You, 99.9 Radio USA.

Wasted on You. That's Morgan Wallen, 99.9 Radio USA, where John Party recently released a new music video for this very song, which, by the way, features his lovely bride, Summer. 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

0: 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And don't miss Zach Grandall playing live on the patio this coming Sunday. The place to be is Jim's Sports Club in Chisholm. 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
3: It's going to be a hot and steamy one across the region today, with temperatures rising into the upper 80s and 90s across the area. Heat indices will be upwards of 95 to 100 degrees down into northwestern Wisconsin, as well as the UP. Thunderstorms are not a high likelihood, but we could see a couple isolated storms during the morning hours south and east of the Twin Ports. With Northern News Now, I'm meteorologist Brennan Pham.
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be by you. 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Mike Newborn and you rolling through a Tuesday afternoon. Tyler Hubbard on the way, but first Chris Young and Kane Brown. They got some famous friends. This is America's country.

0: Tyler Hubbard and Land. 99.9 Radio USA. Kenny Chesney singing about that sweet, sweet summertime in just a few. Right now, Morgan Wallen, Post Malone, I Ain't Coming Back. 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
1: I'm a redneck, 'cause I drink beer and I dip skull. Guess I'm a rambler.

0: singing about that sweet, sweet summertime. Kenny Chesney, 99.9 Radio USA. But don't forget, you can still win $10 in free play out at the Fun Zone Arcade at the Pizza Ranch of the Gracia Shopping Center on Hibbing when our very own Scott Hansen plays Name That TV Show theme song every weekday morning at about 7:40 a.m. right here, 99.9 Radio USA.
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That's Tucker Wetmore, 99.9 Radio USA, where Dan and Shay are going to be releasing their new album called Young in August. They're currently preparing to hit the road for their headlining The Young Tour, kicking off this September. 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
1: Northland weather brought to you by the floor-to-ceiling store, Highway 2 West, Grand Rapids.
2: It's going to be a hot and steamy one across the region today, with temperatures rising into the upper 80s and 90s across the area. Heat indices will be upwards of 95 to 100 degrees down into northwestern Wisconsin, as well as the UP. Thunderstorms are not a high likelihood, but we could see a couple isolated storms during the morning hours south and east of the Twin Ports. With Northern News Now, I'm meteorologist Brendan Pham.

Brand new man, that's Brooks and Dunn, 99.9 Radio USA, Zach Brown and Jimmy Buffett on the way. But first, Dustin Lynch. Here's Easy to Love on America's Country. Buffett.

Parker McCollum, 99.9 Radio USA, rolling through a Tuesday afternoon. We're one day closer to Friday. Dierks Bentley on the way in just a bit. But first, Rascal Flatts with the Jonas Brothers. I Dare You, America's Country, Radio USA.

0: Drive Hold On. That's Dirks Bentley, 99.9 Radio USA, where don't forget, Scott Hansen's got your McDonald's quick quiz question every weekday morning at about 6:40 a.m. Another chance for you to win some delicious food from our good friends at McDonald's and 99.9 Radio USA.
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Sam Hunt on the outskirts, 99.9 Radio USA, young up-and-comer Graylin James. Although he's been around for several years writing songs. In fact, he's written some of the biggest hits in country music for some of the biggest names in country music. Now he's recording his own hits like this one, Water at a Wedding.

Midland's got a drinking problem. 99.9 Radio USA. Luke Combs right around the corner. But first, Kane Brown. Here's Woman. This is America's country. Here

one number away. That's Luke Combs, 99.9 Radio USA, where country superstar Riley Green dominating the charts with his latest single, his Think As You Drunk. 99.9 Radio USA, this is America's country, baby.

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7: It's going to be a hot and steamy one across the region today, with temperatures rising into the upper 80s and 90s across the area. Heat indices will be upwards of 95 to 100 degrees down into northwestern Wisconsin, as well as the UP. Thunderstorms are not a high likelihood, but we could see a couple isolated storms during the morning hours south and east of the Twin Ports. With Northern News Now, I'm meteorologist Brendan Pham.

99.9 Radio USA. Well, that's going to do it for me, Mike Dubord, saying catch you later. I appreciate you hanging out with me today. Let's do it again tomorrow, shall we? I leave you with Lady Wilson and John Mayer. Here's Phone